Station 50, response fire outside of the structure 2020 from North Port, Front Street of Waterford State Drive, Station 50, select 7 timeout 2001.

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He makes me very tricky. 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

Southern Team Medic 153 is making calls of emergency. 101 to be very trail. 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
2: I copy. Southwest operator error. Is it better now?
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0: 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Did we just get a call?
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Radio emergency, 3151 South Atlantic Avenue, I'm a Hyatt. And 71, then a 73, report 77. 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

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1031, 1031, 1031, 1031, 1031, 1031, 1031, 1031, 1031, 1031, 1031, 1031, 1031, 1031, 1031, 1031, 1031, 1031, 1031, 1031, 1031, 1031, 1031, 1031, 1031, 1031, 1031, 1031, 1031, 1031, 1031, 1031, 1031, 1031, 1031, 1031, 1031, 1031, 1031, 1031, 1031, 1031, 1031, 1031, 1031, 1031, 1031, 1031, 1031, 1031, 1031, 1031, 1031, 1031, 1031, 1031, 1031, 1031, 1031, 1031, 1031, 1031, 1031, 1031, 1031, 1031, 1031, 1031, 1031, 1031, 1031, 1031, 1031, 1031

0: 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Yeah, can you hail Battalion 77 and have them call me?
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0: 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I'll get with him.
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Hi, Kelly, Terry, and Jim Warren. This guy about his mom on the way to the street. 30th and Virginia Avenue, apartment 4C in Daytona. Price of Adeline Terry and Terry Street, 2 Street, 5 Street, 5 Street, 5 Street, 5 Street, 5 Street, 5 Street, 5 Street, 5 Street, 5 Street, 5 Street, 5 Street, 5 Street, 5 Street, 5 Street, 5 Street, 5 Street, 5 Street, 5 Street, 5 Street, 5 Street, 5 Street, 5 Street, 5 Street, 5 Street, 5 Street, 5 Street, 5 Street, 5 Street, 5 Street, 5 Street, 5 Street, 5 Street, 5 Street, 5 Street, 5 Street, 5 Street, 5 Street, 5 Street, 5 Street, 5 Street, 5 Street, 5 Street, 5 Street, 5 Street, 5 Street, 5 Street, 5 Street, 5 Street, 5 Street, 5 Street, 5 Street, 5 Street, 5 Street, 5 Street, 5 Street, 5 Street, 5 Street, 5 Street, 5 Street, 5 Street, 5 Street, 5 Street

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Pressure to fill current Boulevard. Flight Tech 7, engine 4, Flight Tech 7. 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

another C-30 in call emergency. Anyway, one crash sky in apartment 1 in Daytona. Pressure of thumb world in left sky. Flight 63, heading 230 in 6, flight 63, south 226.

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Hispanic 2 Sunrise 26 Southbound, want to see an emergency, 1400 Pennsylvania Boulevard, apartment 103 in Daytona, pressure goes south side north and we'll press drive, flight tax 3, Mike 210, rescue 6, flight tax 3, Tom 231.

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athletic. Senior emergency at Amazon, 2519 Bellevue Avenue in Daytona. Turn to the Southside Forest Boulevard and Southwest Boulevard, Flex 3, 3220 and 6 Flex 3, 403.

Lincoln's going out, call emergency, 20 Grand North, Normandy Boulevard, room 211 in Deltona. Car street is southbound near the Honda Boulevard, 7x3, 6 feet, 6 feet, 6 feet, 6 feet, 6 feet, 6 feet, 6 feet, 6 feet, 6 feet, 6 feet, 6 feet, 6 feet, 6 feet, 6 feet, 6 feet, 6 feet, 6 feet, 6 feet, 6 feet, 6 feet, 6 feet, 6 feet, 6 feet, 6 feet, 6 feet, 6 feet, 6 feet, 6 feet, 6 feet, 6 feet, 6 feet, 6 feet, 6 feet, 6 feet, 6 feet, 6 feet, 6 feet, 6 feet, 6 feet, 6 feet, 6 feet, 6 feet, 6 feet, 6 feet, 6 feet, 6 feet, 6 feet, 6 feet, 6 feet, 6 feet, 6 feet, 6 feet, 6 feet, 6 feet, 6 feet, 6 feet, 6 feet, 6 feet, 6 feet, 6 feet, 6 fe

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1: Medic, Kelly 3, 6071, zero convergency, 5377 Virgin Avenue, Prison Number 78 and 4 Orange, Passion of Commonwealth Boulevard, 78. Flight Type 3, Medic 73, 71, Flight Type 3, 10 out 5 minutes.

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Flight 121 was killed during the emergency at 1000 Park Hill Boulevard in our city. Garcia Veterans Memorial Parkway and Park Hill Boulevard, flight 93, 2121, flight 93, still on the top.

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Vehicle registered pedestrian. Emergency at 520 Northridge Foot Avenue, Daytona. Passion to Fairview Avenue, Central Avenue. And to ambulance 114, 2 on track 6, 12, 15.

Jim said he's been there for 47. Solomon is here 25 months with very kind and very pleasant and not all the local work and well all the way. And Jim said he's been there for 47 to look at me.

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Call 46 9246 7 3 South 36 9.

Engine 33, Medic 131, just an emergency at 379 Pine Springs Drive Ferry, such as Parkview Heights Boulevard. Engine 33, Medic 131, still on track 3, not finished.

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And 98 at 121, 2 at 3. 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

10:65 at 1:47, bothering on emergency at 2602 Adelia Boulevard, Oakland, on site to Sophie Circle and Allen Boulevard, and 10:65 at 1:47 to 10:3 Mount Desert, 21.

31 Level 46. Welcome to Los Angeles, emergency 101 North Snowy Avenue, Land, Crashy Pass Snowy Avenue, and East Ridge Avenue. 31 Level 46, Select Cat 3. Come out, please,

Detective has seen some investigation in the area of E78, northbound I-95 only. Marshy's old Bixby Highway, 15 North, 9, 10 out, there's a famous

Passenger 5, contact 3. Ground business.

Panda 71, 9125. Reading problems emergency at 5243 Orange Avenue, Florence. Passage of Fitzgerald Street, Sunrise Street. Panda 71, 9125. Select Tech 3. Route East of 91.

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10 out of 8 BLS 152. Including that traumatic emergency, immediate dialysis, 95, passed away, something about a 5 2 South Road. 10 out of 8 BLS 152, select tax free. 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

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Copy.

Suspect passed by 15 to 19 at 133 motor vehicle accident with high hazards at the 130 East 9th Avenue, Daytona. Crashes of 92 on ramp at FDOC turnaround. And the suspect passed by 15 to 19 at 123 Select Texas. And I'll show

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27 Stillness facility with an emergency at 1776 North Williams Boulevard, Daytona, crisis at Hanson Boulevard and Technology Boulevard. 27 111 still on Cat 3, 3.

13 Innocence Assist, 1396 Sunningdale Lane, plumbing clashes of Holdenham Lane and Hampstead Lane. 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
1: Affirmative, I'm getting a water flow alarm for the 1844 Holton Mac Drive Avenue connection saying that fire watch is with the circle of the same zone. What issue?
0: Copy, have you made contact?
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said, I agree, fire alarm, PNC Bank, and somebody was put on a Boulevard Foreman, so she does, Ms. 3rd Trail and Main Trail, and I agree to look at 7th, not 8th, 9th.

Chevy, Med 125, including that static emergency, 1336 Calais, 7 meter drive, for more inspections of Clifton Decimal Drive, X 98, Med 125, to the left 10-3. 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

0: 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That's all for emergency. 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
0: Did you guys make it over there to FHC?
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0: 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You guys can head that way. Go ahead and go out if you don't get hit.
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Canada 3388, long for short plan. Non-emergency, 290 Adelaide Street, very classy south, Simpson Street and Fonzie Street. Engine 33, short cap 3, 2,934.

Lakeside 124. I'm going on an emergency. 3 Lakeside 15th Street, Holly Hills, passing the Vestal Avenue and State Avenue. Lakeside 124, select that 3. Southern Avenue 4.

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time, sound please have entered 33 authority, enter 33 for a small bus request non-emergency at 290 Adelaide Street Ferry, 92,000 Cook Street and Toronto Street, enter 39 select tax 3, and not denied the request.

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0: 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It's not come back up yet.
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4 fire alarm at ThermaCare Research Lab, 440 Ventures Boulevard, Daytona, south of the Bayless Boulevard and John Avenue. I just wore to left at 7 miles, 11

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135-133, breathing problem, emergency 447, blue lane, the way impact is a smell of red, bay and away. 135-133, blue impact 3, not 3.

Fire 11 at 110, bleeding problems, emergency at 4, this is 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

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I want you guys to contact 312-0.

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180-degree fire alarm at 203 Duke Drive, the land passage of William Road. Engine 83, so I've got 7 mile over length.

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And 65 at 51, contact 3, Strong, 11.

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0: 6, 9150, for problems with emergency at 3780 Clamworth Boulevard. Clamworth, you expect to right to drive to Clamworth Boulevard. Ready to use 6, 9150, to left at Greenstown, left 14.
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have a solid track 150 over public emergency 3785 North Boulevard, Florence, requested the right shoulder access to the Boulevard, and 75 to Electric 3, mile 15.

vehicle fire, high hazard, set 305-305-305, Edgewater, Oakland Drive, Brantley. And 55 and 57 is 55 by 55, 11 and 8, 10 miles north.

Holy Ghost,

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271, citizens of this, but 151, Crowley, East Lewis, 150, Harrison, and the Navy, 671, 1 Hasbury, 9133.

Maybe 382 is on Vila 379, Maria Glass, Governor Jerry's emergency at West Taylor Road and Southwood Boulevard, Leah. Maybe 382 is to West Texas, and off to 1139.

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734, is this command requesting a second ALS emergency for a vehicle accident west Taylor Road and south Logan Boulevard, the land at 134 to left 96 and off left 46.

Southern law enforcement request. Non-emergency 1310 South Ridgewood Avenue, based on the side of the wall, over in Adeline Street, and 111 to 11 Jackson Street. Come out and call the police.

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My mother, he said, Mom, what's the request? Not emergency, and I have to be very tumbled trees. I'll come outside to Tumbley Avenue and Urbana Avenue. My mother, he said, still attack 3 to Mount 1150.

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0: 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They were just down there getting physicals. 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

since reopened coming in, assisting an additional many non-emergencies, 305, 305 at water. 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

I just entered the 11526 first on non-emergency at the first at Tulsa Shelter, 3889 West International Seaway Boulevard, Daytona. Taxi says Indian Lake Boulder, Midland Drive. I just entered the 11526 select. 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

Pleasant Street, DLS 149, the rebound, 3, Will Hazard, South Lucia Avenue, West Holly Drive, 13. Pleasant Street, DLS 149, contact 6, South Pleasant Street. Pleasant Street, DLS 149, contact 7.

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Engine 91, like, text 3 semi, 1231.

Flyer 11, Medic 112, breathing problems. 939 Catherine Avenue in Holly Hill, crush it of 10th Street. Flyer 11, Medic 112, flight tag 3, MSL 36.

Negative 81, Medic 140, 6 person on emergency, 450 North McDonald Avenue, apartment 70 in Deland, the crossing of Michigan Avenue. Engine 81, Medic 140, flight track 37 off 1232.

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Rescue 7, that is 125, fall 250 Latitude Drive in Daytona, crossing of Margaritaville. Rescue 7, medic 125, flood stack 3, come up 1234.

9 41 9 41 9 41 9 41 9 41 9 41 9 41 9 41 9 41 9 41 9 41 9 41 9 41 9 41 9 41 9 41 9 41 9 41 9 41 9 41 9 41 9 41 9 41 9 41 9 41 9 41 9 41 9 41 9 41 9 41 9 41 9 41 9 41 9 41 9 41 9 41 9 41 9 41 9 41 9 41 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

Engine 81, Medic 148, chest pain, 450 North McDonald Avenue, in delay at a crossing of Michigan, Engine 81, Medic 148, Tech 310, Moscow 45.

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Engine 39, Medic 130, medical alarm, Kilo 2, Coronado Road and DeBerry, crushing on the Kansas Road. Engine 39, Medic 130, flight deck 310 off 1246.

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0: 761, fire alarm, 2423 Moonstone Avenue in Deltona, crossing Chamberlain Street, 761, flight deck 7, come out there, commission.
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1: We've completed city coverage for Edgewater. We'll be heading back to our first use of.

Platter 42, fire outside of structure 2801, Nectarine Road, and Noyan, Crossroad, East Parkway. Platter 42, 577, timeout 13 or 17.

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Engine 91, select pack 7, timeout, 1346.

Pigeon 7, talk investigation in the area of the 259 southbound I-95, cross street of South Williamson Boulevard and 92 off-ramp. Engine 7, select pack 7, timeout, 13.0.

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Hazmat 15, Brush 4, 42, Brush 74, Tender 42, Battalion 10, Battalion 2, Engine 7, Black Attack 8, timeout 1357.

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Rescue five, medic 112, flight attack 3, timeout, 1358.

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0: 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Page of 77, South 477, Medic 121, Flight Pack 3, timeout 1405.
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0: 68 fire alarm, 2460 South Village Avenue in Orange City, corruption of Enterprise Road, 568, West Track 77, fortune computer.
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CLS 152, field nursing facility 624 South Atlantic Avenue in Daytona, direction of Braddock. CLS 152, flight deck 310 on 1455. Engine 3, elevator rescue, no injuries. 300 North Atlantic Avenue in Daytona, direction of Aura. Engine 3, flight deck 710 on 1455.

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There's no need to dispatch.

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Flight 74, I'm at 125, car problem 6827 and 864 in Port Orange, Cross Street of Creekwater Boulevard. Flight 74, I'm at 125, flight 37, 1516.

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Engine 92 Medic 151 leaving problem 231 for early drive and aggressive wind, we're flying Engine 92 Medic 151 suspect 3 7 6 0 1.

speed, Medic 131, fall 2777 Enterprise Road in Orange City, cross street of Town Center Drive, Squad 68, Medic 131, flight deck 3716, over.

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fire on a VLS 129, 6 person, 1501, San Marcos Drive, apartment 103, in Ormond, Crusher, Williamson. Fire 11, VLS 129, suspect 3, turn off 16 person.

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1: 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Engine 41, Medic 132, flight sector 10 on 1619. Engine 55. Engine 55, 31.

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Crest 55, fire outside of structure, emergency. 751 West Aerial Road and Edgewater, crash on a Maple Lane. Crest 55, flight 6, 7, timeout 1630.

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Engine 82, flight deck 37 out 1717.

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Engine 65, Engine 34, Engine 83, Squad 35, Heavy Rescue 65, Battalion 67, Battalion 61, Medic 62, select pack 7, timeout 19 place.

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Senex 55 responding out to exit 55, this other agency, non-emergency, 2226, this is Palm Drive at Headwaters, cross streets of 22nd Street, Senex 55, select text 37 of exit 32.

Engine 65, medic 141, cardiac arrest, emergency 2490, Hope Avenue in Deltona. 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

0: 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Smoke visible in structure emergency, 861 Roberts Boulevard in Deltona, cross streets of Parker Avenue. Engine 62, squad 68, engine 34, engine 63, engine 39, heavy rescue 65, battalion 61, battalion 67, medic 62, select taxi 11, select TAC 11, timeout 1957.
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